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0: Round to go.

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1: Thank you. 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
0: Let's get another one. I know it's very late, but let's get a nice one to finish. You know, we love you.
1: Thank you so much.

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1: I could eat an elephant.
0: Yeah. Well, I don't know. What about the hoof?
1: And I'm so doggone thirsty.
0: Yeah. Having one of them long bills.
1: Yeah, right. I could drink the whole ocean.
0: Yeah. Me, too. Whoop it, whoop it.
1: Yeah. It's a funky place.
0: Yeah. They got fish down there, too.
1: Right. And spare ribs.
0: Yeah. Whoa, man. Barbecue ribs.
1: We're talking about that soul food.
0: That's right. Some collard greens. Candied yams.

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0: And some alica syrup.
1: I love them. I love
0: yes, them. Indeed. Boy, you don't know what you're missing.
1: Makes my tongue melt in my mouth, man.
0: Yeah, make me hungry.

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1: You just make sure you see.

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0: I know you got my man. Best thing for you to do is let my man alone. Yes, I got him. I'm going to keep him and going to hold him. I know your man will learn to love me because he's a married man. Yeah, you're going to get enough of these mad men. I know your man will learn to love me because he's a married man. Well, if he's that big a fool, you can have him. If you done put that thing on him, he sure is a monkey man.
1: Well, I sure is done put it on him.
0: I like my brown skin. Can you tell me the reason why?
1: Yeah, cause he's pig meat and you old hog.
0: I like my brown skin. Can you tell me the reason why?
1: Oh, you look like his grandma.
0: Because you love him. Hey, him moan and cry. Now listen here, Clara.
1: Yes?
0: You're getting on my nerves.
1: No, I don't care.
0: I see where there's going to be some undertaker's business going on.
1: What difference do it make?
0: Going to be some business going on in the hospital?
1: Yes.
0: My name's going to be all over the front page.
1: Where you think mine's going to be at?
0: Now, the undertaker's, that's where it's going to be at.
1: Yeah, well, that'll be all right.
0: You ain't going to have a thing to say. You're going to be too proud to speak. And another thing, daughter, you'd better keep your good man away from my back door.
1: Yes, you can't put that jive to me.
0: He's around all the time. You'd better keep your good man away from my back door.
1: Oh, what for? He don't want you.
0: Cause if he comes in my house, he sure won't want you no more.
1: Don't make me laugh, woman.
0: Listen here, Frankie.
1: What?
0: That ain't a thing for you my man can do.
1: I've heard that stuff before.
0: Listen here, Frankie. That ain't a thing for you my man can do.
1: I've separated the men and women that said that to me.
0: You're so doggone fat and greasy.

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I told them no. 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

We're going to try not to do too much talking about this. We have with us tonight, we think, the two of the very greatest of the Boogie Woogie Channel, Mr. Meadlux Lewis and Albert Ammon. Mead Lewis is going to play, first of all, his very famous and justly famous Honky Tonk Train.

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I've been here before, too. Thank you. Now the number I'm going to play, the Cooney Vaughn Blues, Cooney Vaughn Tremblin' Blues. 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

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I'm mad.